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Shanghai is a high-quality launch platform and testing ground. On Anfulu, we launched the Zara pop-up store. It hosted the China debut of several global Zara collections and introduced exclusive products created specifically for the Chinese market. 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